0: 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We're here for a big time.
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0: Shaboozy, we're Chatham Kent's Big Country and Good News at 7:18 in the Big Breakfast. And coming up, your impossible question, a big IQ of the morning, and a brand new sponsor on board, Riverview Gaming Center. And coming up, you can win a $20 gift card to Riverview Gaming Center. 32% of people cannot do this. That is your question this morning, and we've got four possible answers that could make you a winner. And you can see those possible answers now at BigCountry913.com.
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0: 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Yeah, it sounds bigger.
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1: With an update from CK News Today, I'm Tamara Thornton. Chatham Kent police have charged a 43-year-old Chatham man for allegedly making a bomb threat. Shortly after 6 o'clock Friday morning, officers were called to a building on Grand Avenue West in Chatham for a threat complaint. Police say a security officer spotted a man trying to open several vehicles in the building's parking lot. When the security officer asked the man to leave, he reportedly threatened to bomb the building. The police arrested the man and charged him with uttering threats to cause death.

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0: 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I tell you, Brett, put a little A11 on. 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